0: 99 FM. Escolhe humildade.
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2: 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Thank you very much. Okay, introducing the one and only. Could you make some noise, show some love for the most beautiful Harriet Jackson in the place, please? Let's go. Straight to business, straight to work. Nice and easy for us tonight's session. DJ Mag HQ, we're going in.

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Everybody okay? 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Nice.

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0: said it. 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Don't look so confused, man. Don't look so confused. Signal the DJ. It's okay. 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Hey.
1: Chase.
0: Come here. 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

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Yeah. Lovely. Fresno Night Session, DJ Mike. Type 1. The community rolling deep. Let's go get a one with Tyman Jackson.

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On the double, when you're ready to bubble, you ready? Let's go. One more time, front row, middle row, back row. Ready to react, it's that time, innit? It's one of those. 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Time's running right now. Let's go. Ready. 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
1: 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Kid is in the jungle.
0: I ain't talking to Big Bad Dan.
1: Kid is in the jungle. Kid is in the jungle. Kid is in the jungle. Kid is in the jungle. Kid is in the jungle. Kid is in the jungle. Kid is in the jungle. Kid is in the jungle.

0: 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One more time around. Let's go. Big back flow down. Kill it to the jungle. Right roll, middle roll, back roll, side roll, your toes. Watch out.
1: Kid is in the jungle. Kid is in the jungle. Kid is in the jungle. Kid is in the jungle. Kid is in the jungle. Kid is in the jungle. Kid is in the jungle. Kid is in the jungle. 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
0: Let's go with your toes, ready to bounce.
1: Kid is in the jungle.
0: Yo, ready to bounce. 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

0: Yes, indeed.
1: Pull up the trombone and up the home
0: straight to the DJ. Pull up the trombone and up the 28 degrees of rising downstairs right now. We're rolling. Big up the Type 1 community. Big family. Temperature rising. 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We're going in, rude boy.
2: Kid is in the jungle. Kid is in the jungle. Kid is in the jungle. Kid is in the jungle. Kid is in the jungle. Kid is in the jungle.
0: Kid is in the jungle.

0: Rude boy thing, I'm not ramping. 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
1: Check.
0: Rude boy thing, I'm not ramping. When I'm on a rude boy thing, I'm
1: no
0: not ramping.
1: No ramping along to the ramping.
0: Rude boy thing, I'm not ramping. Rude boy thing, I'm not rude boy thing, I'm not rude boy thing, I'm not rude boy thing, I'm not rude boy thing, I'm not rude boy thing.
1: No time for the ramping, no lump tick, no lump tick. 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
1: You ready for this one rolling in?
0: 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When I'm on a rude boy thing, I'm not rambling. 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
1: Yo, ready, ready. DJ Mac HQ, you ready? Hey! Come on!

Yes, indeed. Ladies and gents, guys and girls, we've got one more for the most amazing Harriet Jackson. Got to say a big, big shout. Hold on. Before we play the last one, we've got to say a big shout to the Type 1 community crew. Salute. Big, big shout to the family. Big shout to DJ Mag HQ family. And a big shout to everybody who turned up today. Thank you so much for representing. Yeah? And finally, could you make some noise one more time for the most amazing Harriet Jackson, if you please?

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This is the story of dreams enabled by technology.

0: This is the story of women who hear music in their heads.
1: Yes, indeed. One more time, if you please, for Harriet Jackson.
2: 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We are Type 1 community. Big thank you for DJ Mag for having us tonight, and massive thank you to Harriet for playing. You can follow us on Instagram at Type 1 community. Yeah, we can't wait to see you guys more. 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
1: House music. 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